0: Chelsea Dagger con The Fratellis. 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
1: Stop.

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New York City is the place where they said, hey babe, take a walk on the wild side.

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1: 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I'm home.
0: Actually, I'm on my way to pick you up.
1: Okay, great. 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